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3: 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Boston weather.
4: Rain and gusty winds continue throughout your Sunday with highs in the low 60s. Coastal flooding remains a concern.
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man. 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Hope you're staying safe out there, man. 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Let me know where you're checking us out from. A lot of house parties last night, man. Hope you're safe out there.

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On the weekends, we do Instagram contesting. 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I know you've been scrolling all weekend with this Nor'easter, man. 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

Pub Dog with the Top 30 Countdown After Party. So many power outages yesterday. Hopefully you guys got some of those power back, man. My neighbor's tree is so close to my house and it leans over to my house. I'm always like, bro, can you put a rope around that, man?

Got to kick off the Sunday night wind down with that one right there. Janae Aiko and Kendrick Lamar, so good. Nothing but R&B vibes this hour. Hit me up. Shout outs, dedications, requests. I know it's been a crazy Nor'easter weekend, man. Everything, hopefully everything's charged up and hopefully you still got power. Hit me up with those requests right now. It's at DJ Pub Dog. SZA right now. Come on.

Jammin' 94.5, it is a Sunday night wind down. So I'm Frank Ocean. I'm DJ Pub Dog. Who is this? Justin, what up? It's Pub Dog. Where are you calling in from, bro? Warwick on the chicken. All right, who do you want to shout out? There you go, man. Shout outs, request, hit me up, or use that talkback feature on that iHeartRadio app, right? My girl Victoria Monet right here. She's got her album coming out on Friday.

0: Agnes Ferrell right there. I'm DJ Pub Dog with the Sunday Night Wind Down. Shout outs, requests, you can do it yourself using the talkback like this.
1: Hey, I just want to give a shout out to my kids, Devin, Devon, Roy, and my man, Trey. I love all you guys. You guys are the most wonderful family in the world. Keep up the good work.
0: Love that right there, man. Hope you're enjoying, or hope you've been safe this Nor'easter weekend, man. It's been crazy. Nothing but R&B vibes right now. Our guy, Jai Sean, right here.

0: The homie Ken of the day. Who's this?
1: James, what up, man? It's Pub Dog. Chilling, bro. Where are you calling from? A lot of Rhode Island chickens today. Who are you trying to shout out, bro?
0: There you go, man. Shout outs request. Hit me up right now. Use that talkback or hit me up direct at DJ Pub Dog. Victoria Monet right now with Let Me.

My homie Jesse Ray is right there. What up, man? I'm DJ Pub Doc. Thank you so much for hanging out with me with the Sunday Night Wind Down. Gonna leave you off with this one from my homegirl Joelle James, Artist Live. What's going on? Hope you stayed safe out there with all this nor'easter, man. Shouts to everybody that's been rocking with us all weekend long. I appreciate you, man. I'll be back tomorrow with that wake ass up mix. All right, let's connect in the metal world. Go hit that follow for your boy at DJ Pub Dog. Enjoy the rest of your night. Have fun and be safe. Do not forget to spread love and be kind. Pub Dog, I'm out. One love. Peace.

Gotta take it back for the top. Out of respect for one of the vets, my brother Knuckles of MBS. Earlier this week, we lost my brother, man. He fought hard. He fought strong, man. He did a lot for this city. Did a lot for this state. Did a lot for this region. And it's only right that we, you know, pay some respect to my brother Knuckles of Cambridge. Man, we all prayed. 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Let's get to it right now. 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

0: It's possible. 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
1: good. 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Jimmy 94.5.
2: Yeah.
1: E double. Yeah. R.I.P. to my brother Knuckles of MBS. Let's get into it right now. It's called Miracles.
2: We nothing like you locally, man.
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1: Jimmy 94.5. New Jigs TB. It's called Crystal. I mean, I can't even call that new. I got to call that unreleased because you may never get it. You may only hear it right here on the launch pad. But I tell you what, my boy is in the studio.

Jimmy 94.5, E Double, riding with you on this Sunday night. Shout out to that phone crew, both the ladies and the fellas. Appreciate that love and support. JR, aka J Real, you know what it is. Cito, you know what it is, baby. Nothing but love, SK, my brother. Always love, can never be nothing short of. Let's do it right now. T Grizzly, Skilla, baby.

0: good in front of the camera. I'm doing everything I said I would, it's not to be challenged. Going wood, look good, this bananas. Weather is cold, I'm catching a flight to go where it's warm and sandy. I sent the money to pay for your flight, just give me a call when you landed. We met in person, I told her we going to dinner at 9, I planned it. Said she about to go down to the pool, she ain't doing much but tanning. Sat at the table looking at the view, she was like, this so romantic. Slim fit cargoes, they was Balenciaga, I got on the camera. I know that God wouldn't put me in no situation that I couldn't handle. Bro got a problem, he want me to help him, I told him it's handled.
1: That's right.
0: Sometimes talking, it ain't good enough, gotta make examples. ERD flannel, Mara jealous, Hollermans, I got it on, and I'm doing damage.
1: That's right.

0: Cleaning lady, she come to the crib once a week to make sure it's neat. What? Nowadays, everybody lying. You want my advice, I keep the receipts. How you gonna go to the net with some that you know you should keep in the street?
1: Come on.
0: I'm bumping shoulders with industry people. They saying it's nice that we meet. Yeah. The Xfinity Mobile, I saw that y'all cause I'm global and this ain't my peak.
1: Nine.
0: When they thought it was cold, they left me alone and I'm dropping heat.
1: Ew.

0: Running my movie, you can't rewind, but you could repeat. 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Come walk in my shoes, just look how I walk the beat. I'm at the game and I'm on the floor, but dog, I ain't hard to reach. Security, he bought a wheel and he tow, and he watches I park the V. I gave it time and I really tried, I try to get you off the streets. Catching an eye, I don't want to be bothered, so just let me fall asleep. Made it through all of the drama and all of the problems and all of the beef.
1: Let's go.
0: Never thought I'd see my dog with gray, but that's how it be. My on my phone like, what is you doing? These little messaging me. They want the credit, but left us for dead. Who was investing in me? I was the one who was checking on, tell me who checking on me. I'm who I expected to be.
1: Let's go.
0: I'm never addressing the flea.
1: Come on.
0: You see how I'm fresh to the tea.
1: Okay.
0: You see how I showed up, it's me and T. Smelling like Prada and
1: yeah.
0: I know I'm out of my mind. I told her I'm out of her league.
1: Okay.
0: Start tripping, she wanted domestic, and so I decided to leave.

0: 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It's intuition, they feel like I'm tripping. They like how you know all these things. 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I said it's the Niners, baby, you already knowing the name.
1: 500, 700, 9, you know I'm with me. DJ E-Double is taking it from the street.

Hold on. Gotta let it breathe, man. R.I.P. to my little bro, Trap Glizzy. I really don't have the words right now to say. With that being said, let's get back.

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I will review it and see if it makes

night. Phone lines going crazy. Shout out to the Talkbacks. I'm getting in the iHeartRadio app. I see y'all. I got y'all. Got y'all with y'all requests. Don't worry about it. Got you. Say a little bit of time, right? I got you. Shout out to that phone crew, man. I appreciate y'all. Shout outs 617-544-9373. You can call that number anytime, any day of the week, and I got you. Let's do it right now, Chef G and G.

0: It's possible. A message from your boy for life. And in essence, F cancer. It's Knuckles.
1: Jimmy 94.5. Like I said, RIP to my brother Knuckles of MBS. We're gonna keep it right there in Cambridge, CMB to be exact.

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We switch the vibes, and we go straight to the islands. We call this Tropical Blends right here, like we do each and every Sunday. It's midnight to 2 a.m. If you're new to

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94.5, Boston's Own for Hip Hop. It is AJ with you on a Monday morning. And I don't know about you, but I'm feeling a type of way after that Patriots game yesterday, because what was that? It seems like we're in for not a great season.

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How was your weekend? Did you survive the nor'easter? It honestly wasn't as bad as they said it was going to be. 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

Gemma 94.5, Boston's Somewhat for Hip Hop. We are in the last few days of September, and honestly, I don't know where the month went, but we're about to hit October, which means it's basically the end of the year. So, have

0: 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We got new music right here. It's called For You by Beanie Man and last night's VMA host, Snoop Dogg.
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Hi, babes. Good morning. Happy Monday to you. We left here on Friday, and I had warned everybody about the nor'easter. And it's so funny because I used to obviously live in the city, and then we moved to Marshfield. And so many times, you know, Santi would come in here and be like, God, it was so bad in New Hampshire. I'm like, oh, it's nothing in the city. And now it's quite the opposite. I'm living the life where I'm like, oh, my God, it was so bad. And my friends are like, oh, it's clear in Quincy. Like, nothing's going on here. The nor'easter hit the coastal towns hard. I mean, I'm sure you guys have seen by now, like, coastal New Jersey, coastal Massachusetts. Literally in Nantucket, a ship, like a shipwreck from, like, 1802 came up onto the sand, like, drifted from the ocean. The ocean was angry. Like, the sea was pissed off. So, yeah, Marshfield is crazy. It was crazy over the weekend. The winds. I laid down two of my skeletons, and I am so thankful that I did that. But the third one, Steve, that's low to the ground, I wake up in the morning, his body is all over the place. His head, it was crazy to see the wind. The wind was really howling. Now, I was able to drive around. I felt comfortable to do that. But even driving, like, it was windy, it was rainy, there was flooding. Now the town is waking up to sea foam, which I had no idea even existed. There's sea foam all downtown. We have a seawall, and the waves were coming over the seawall, like just swallowing the seawall whole. Like, the seawall was nothingness. And so now it's all about, like, getting the drains cleaned out so the water has a place to go. But it's so funny how different my life is now, because I was the one, like, living the life of, oh, it's not even... When I lived in Dorchester, I know people are going to say this sounds crazy, but I don't feel like I ever heard the wind, like, howling and whistling the way in which I did. I was laying in my bed Saturday night, and we had put out all the Halloween decorations because what the hell else we were going to do? We were stuck inside, and I got skeletons up everywhere. I have a fully grown Pennywise the clown at the front of the house, and the wind is howling. I was getting scared. I thought to myself, am I going to have to sleep with the lights on now? But it seems like the storm is slowly passing. I think we're still going to have rain for the next couple days, but I think we're on the up and up now. We're also going to get another couple hot days. I think that's another thing. I saw a lot of people being like, oh my God, is the cold going to stay now? Thursday and Friday, 78 degrees on Thursday, 79 degrees on Friday. Like, the little bit of warmth is coming back, everyone. Don't you worry about it. We'll be okay. Again, I can think of Halloweens in this state where we had a complete, like, nor'easter snowstorm, and Halloweens where I was sweating in a skirt and in my costume. So, you know, it's really the roll of the dice here. But for those of you in and around the coastal towns, I feel sorry for you. It was an interesting weekend nonetheless. But we're back, and we have some warmth ahead in the week. I hope you're doing well. Hit me up at any point during the show, 877-617-1945, to say what up. Hi, hello, good morning.

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1: When you need to know, we got you. 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
2: Well, I wish I had better things to say. Monday, September 28th, and seeing your quarterback cry, or what looked to be cry face at minimum, on the sidelines is never going to be good. Patriots taking a serious L, 35-6 against the Jags. I mean, it is as ugly as it can possibly be. I can go ahead and say Drake May does not seem himself, obviously, in comparison to last season. Three turnovers yesterday, and the man just seems to be imploding.
3: This is, I think it's disappointing. You know, I think the ball starts rolling like that. We can't get out our own way, and can't get out of my own way personally. So I got to look myself in the mirror and look and take this as a turning point. You know, it's, you know, week three. At the same time, we got to have some fuel and realize that what we're doing out there offensively is, you know, it's unacceptable. It's been unacceptable for 3 weeks. So I got to start with myself and then lead these guys, and we got to get back after it.
2: He certainly does seem like a head case right now, in a sense of, like, he just cannot, like he said, get out of his own head. Seeing him and then hearing from Vrabel after the game, things are unwell in Foxborough.
4: Well, my concern level is very high for this football team. I just want to coach and improve. You know, so I think that's the biggest thing, is when you come off a game like that, you just want to get back and work. And there's nothing you can do about it. But we have to take care of the football. You know, I mean, we can't force things. You know, we can't do things in all three phases that, you know, end up, you know, getting you beat. So certainly we have to, you know, fix a lot of things.
2: Obviously, we can take a second and say that Drake May is missing two of, you know, two people that he would be going to very frequently, two of the best out there. But either way, I mean, I don't like, there's a photo of him going viral where it's cry face on the sideline. He might have been actively, like, tears crying, but he's got to get it together. He's QB1, and he needs to figure it out, and he doesn't have a lot of time because the Pats are taking on the Bills 1 o'clock Sunday in Buffalo. Prayers up. All right.

0: said, hold on, Mr. Dog. It's in L.A. now.
1: Mr. Dog.
0: So having this show hosted by me in my city means two things. One, tonight is going to be the biggest party the VMAs has ever seen. And two, it wouldn't be a Snoop Dogg party if I didn't provide some of that special, sticky, icky, icky.
1: As for the winners themselves, Madonna was the biggest winner of the night. She took home 7 prizes. And I wish that one of her... Well, this was an acceptance speech, but I wish she was going viral for like, oh my God, the performance. Oh, she said this and it was amazing. But having won 7 prizes, this is the moment for Madonna that's going viral.
2: First of all, I just want to get this thing out of my ass. Just, it's been in here all night. Anyways, now I can party in the park. Why are you guys so far away? Get over here. I'm kind of unclear what this award is for. I guess it's for the short film.
3: Wait, yeah. Hold on.
1: Oh my God.
3: Confessions to the film.
2: Okay. Well, I feel good surrounded by people who like to dance. Charlie and Troy.
1: Madonna had no clue where she was. She pulled out what looked to be like a small laser from her butt. Clearly it was fake, the whole like performance of it all, but it was so painfully uncomfortable, you guys. Even hearing it is uncomfortable, but then I watched it and I really was just like, what are we doing here? Taylor Swift obviously winning last night and breaking some records. She is now the most awarded artist in VMA history, and she took home the biggest prize of the night for The Fate of Ophelia. She won Video of the Year.
4: Lastly, but most importantly, I want to thank and dedicate this award to one person without whom just this wouldn't be happening. And that person is the ultimate showgirl, Dolly Parton. Every single song that she wrote, her storytelling was so vivid and so rich. It was like listening to her songs, it's like watching the best music video you have ever seen in your life every single time you hear what she has written. Man, she handled this thing with such grace and joy and love and gratitude for the fact that she got to do this. And everything that happened in her life or her career, she channeled back into love and gratitude and appreciation for her fans. I am lucky I got to be one of them, and I will always be one of them.
1: R.I.P. to Dolly. Obviously, another massive moment from the night for the Swifties was Taylor Swift. She debuted the music video for her brand new song, Patient Zero, starring Colin Farrell and Dakota Johnson, which, by the way, she directed herself. All right, and lastly, it was a weekend of surprise appearances. Why do none of the surprise appearances happen in Boston? It's just so stressful. I know other people think this. AJ and I complain about this all the time. We go to these concerts, and then the concerts go elsewhere, and people pop up. It's like, you didn't want to come, you know, visit us here in Boston. We would love it. Drake surprising fans at the Carol G show in Houston, giving the crowd a performance of One Dance.

Drake had notoriously gone to see Karol G. They dropped IE in August together, and that went crazy on the Latin charts. Away from the Karol G and Drake little moment, Usher and Chris Brown had another major moment in LA, bringing out Ye.

What do we have to do? We live in a really nice city. It's a nice town. We can offer lobster roll and clam chowder to these people, and nobody wants to do a surprise performance here. It stresses me out. But it's three things you need to know for Monday, September 28th. Multiple different ways to access the show. I love personally when you call 877-617-1945, but the talkback option is available on the app. Good morning. 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
1: Right now, you got an accident on 93 southbound before Ponkapog Trail, and you've got delays due to an earlier accident right now on 95 northbound at Route 123.
2: Ponkapog.
1: Yep.
2: Ponkapog Trail.
1: That's what it says. I don't... Ponk...
2: She made that up.
1: I swear I didn't.
2: No, I believe it. There's no way you would. I've just never heard of the... I never remember Santi saying the Ponkapog Trail.
1: I couldn't tell you where it is.
2: Yeah. Sounds like a nice trail. I love somewhere. A good trail.
1: It's right next to Houghton's Pond.
2: Oh.
1: Yeah.
2: Now I know exactly where it is. Hi, everybody. Good morning. Tickets are going to be live, meaning you're going to call to win. And then, of course, they are going to be for Rod Wave. AJ grabbed a clip of us. This is a very popular Rod Wave song.

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3: Hi, guys. Good morning. It's Ashley and the Jammin' Morning Show. Very chill weekend for me because obviously it was grotesque out, especially where I was, so there was really nothing to be done. Marshfield has like seafoam happening in the town right now. I didn't know seafoam existed, so I'm learning. I chilled. I didn't do anything, but usually on Mondays, it's me coming in here saying that I have like a double hangover, which will happen this upcoming weekend because I'm going to my first country concert. But for once on a Monday, I'm feeling good. I'm feeling refreshed. But every time that I, you know, come here and I'm like, oh, guys, what a weekend. I did this. I drank that, whatever. We always get a call from a woman who's like, please tell Ashley, she never wants to come on air, but she wants to let me know that once I make the decision to put down the bottle, like my life will change and I'm an alcoholic. And it's like, no, I don't drink Monday through Friday. So I don't, you can't. Now, do I catch up over the weekends? For sure. But every single time I talk about my, you know, espressis or my Jameson, this woman calls in and she's like, you will find peace once you put down the bottle. And now I'm like, you know what? Maybe she should have been directing all of that energy towards someone else on this show.
4: Who would that be?
3: I didn't vomit in a public bathroom. I haven't vomited in a public bathroom since I was 21. What's going on with you? You can't be puking. Once you put down the bottle, you'll find happiness.
4: Rookie mistake. I don't do this often, and I got after it.
3: We're chatting about the weekend, guys, and she's like, yeah, and then then I got like sick, like in the bathroom. I'm like, immediately, I was like looking at the computer. I immediately turned my head to her. I said, what? She's like, yeah, I cannot. You are almost 40.
4: I know. I'm really embarrassed by it, honestly. But I guess I had a good time.
3: Well, how many shots? What kind of shots? What were you drinking?
4: So I was drinking margaritas. I think I had about 4 margaritas, and then I had a high noon, and I had a total of 3 shots.
3: And they were what shots?
4: I first had a woo-woo, and then I had...
3: A what? A woo-woo? See what I'm saying, you guys? At least I drink like an adult. What is a woo-woo?
4: I think it's like peach schnapps and cranberry juice and something else. Okay. It was delicious. And Trash. Then I had 2 strawberry shortcake shots. Okay.
3: These aren't... I feel like I'm talking to my children
4: and,
3: having this conversation.
4: And the best part, so the strawberry shortcake shots, we were at...
3: Is there whipped cream in them?
4: Probably. But they're from a Chinese restaurant called Shouyu, where everyone just does karaoke the entire time.
3: I saw a video that you had posted up, and it looked like people can just sit and they pass the microphone around. Like,
4: no, it's okay. Every table has a microphone.
3: Oh,
4: so
3: wow.
4: Everyone all at once is just, well, singing or just saying whatever they want to in the microphone. It is... Pure
3: mayhem?
4: Yes, absolutely.
3: Is it slammed? Is this like a thing?
4: Yes, it was slammed.
3: A woo-woo and a strawberry shortcake. Bet those didn't feel good coming up.
4: I don't have much memories of them coming up, but they sure did.
3: Did you at least make it to the...
4: Yes, and okay. That's the thing. I was like, we went to like one other place after we left Shouyu, and my friend looked at me and she's like, are you okay? And I was like, I don't think I'm okay. And she was like, let's go to the bathroom. And as soon as we went to the bathroom.
3: Yeah. Well, sometimes the smell of it will do it to you, too. As soon as you walk in the bathroom, yeah. You get hit with that smell. Wow. Well, there you have it. I mean, the people that are out here overly concerned with my drinking habits, I'm not puking in a bathroom stall.
4: We switched roles this weekend.
3: No, we didn't, bitch. I don't puke in bathrooms. I have respect. I drink whiskey and espresso martinis. I'm not drinking. Like, what even is a woo-woo? I've never even heard of such a thing. Strawberry shortcake? Never heard of it, but I picture it to have whipped cream on it. I do.
4: I mean, they were delicious when they... went down.
3: Yeah.
4: You know?
3: Yeah. So anyways, to the Alcohol Anonymous woman that frequently calls in this show saying that I have a problem, you are directing to the wrong person, okay?

0: everybody. Good morning. It is Ashley in the GMM Morning Show. 99.99999% of the time, I'm coming in on here on Monday and I'm telling you guys how I had a wild weekend and I had drank like crazy. I mean, I don't get to drink as often as I used to. I miss the days. So when I do, I get after it. But you have never heard me come in here and being like, guys, I had too many woo-woos on Saturday night. I had too many woo-woo shots. I had too many strawberry shortcakes. No, I am a grown up, okay? Now, listen. Somebody is, they were trying to figure out the shots. Someone's like, ah, do you want a Washington apple? Like, fine. Like, I'll do that. But that's not my go-to. I have respect for myself. I'm the one, though, that always gets the calls from Alcohol Anonymous leaders saying, you can come to a meeting, you have a problem. But I think they've been directing that at the wrong person, as AJ is still struggling from her hangover from Saturday night, puking up woo-woos at the bar. Ugh. I don't do that, you guys. She's throwing up in the bathroom at the restaurant.
1: Listen, if I could have waited until I got home, I gladly would have done that, but it had to happen. It was like six times, too.
0: You'll be happier when you put the bottle down. That's what they tell me. We got this talk back, and I'm crying. Not a warrior.
2: Good morning, Ashley and AJ. I just wanted to say, I think AJ deserves to have a little fun, okay? She definitely does. And if it were me drinking all of that, I probably would have thrown up too. So, girl, you're a warrior for even going that far.
0: A warrior. I mean, the amount of alcohol you mix, though, four margaritas, a high noon, a woo-woo, which, by the way, I am so thrown off by a woo. And how do we think woo-woo shot? Oh, here we go. A woo-woo shot recipe. Oh, my God. A woo-woo shot is a quick, sweet, and fruity shooter made with equal parts vodka, peach schnapps, and cranberry juice. You are disgusting. You are disgusting.
1: I had so much sugar in all of the drinks that I drank that it just...
0: And I can't get over like picturing AJ taking shots of strawberry shortcake with whipped cream. There's another shot with whipped cream on it. Haven't tried that one, but I can't say the name on air.
1: Oh.
0: It's an act of service.
1: Oh, maybe I need to try that one? Do I?
0: It's been a while for you. She doesn't know it, but everybody in the car that knows what shot I'm referring to, AJ hasn't done that in a minute, you guys.

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1: When you need to know, we got you. Three things you need to know on Boston's number one for hip-hop and the best throwbacks, Jammin' 94.5.
2: Oh, my God, you guys. Monday, September 28th, and it's getting tougher and tougher to be a Patriots fan. It's like legit depressing. The viral photo of Drake May doing cry face on the sidelines is not what you want to see on your Monday morning, although I feel that right now. I have a cry face when my alarm went off. Pats losing to the Jags 35-6. It's embarrassing. Drake's unwell. I mean, looking to be crying off the field. He's not himself. He's just turning the ball over. And if I'm being honest with you, it seems like the kid's imploding.
3: I think it's disappointing. You know, I think the ball starts rolling like that. We can't get out our own way, and can't get out of my own way personally. So I gotta look myself in the mirror and look and take this as a turning point. You know, it's week three. At the same time, we gotta have some fuel and realize that what we're doing out there offensively is it's unacceptable. Been unacceptable for 3 weeks. So I gotta start with myself. And then leave these guys, and we got to get back after it.
2: He sounded depressed, and can't blame him. And then you have Mike Vrabel, who also sounds depressed.
4: Well, my concern level is very high for this football team. I just want to coach and improve. You know, so I think that's the biggest thing, is when you come off a game like that, you just want to get back and work. And there's nothing you can do about it, but we have to take care of the football. You know, I mean, we can't force things. We can't do things in all three phases that, end up, getting you beat. So certainly we have to, fix a lot of things.
2: Woo! And I would say, let's get ourselves an easy one, but it's not. They need to recalibrate, figure out their lives. Drake, don't turn the ball over three times, because we have the Bills 1 o'clock on Sunday, and it is in Buffalo. It's not getting any easier for the Patriots. All right, the VMAs were on last night. Listen, I'm not trying to throw any shade to the VMAs, but when I was younger, you stopped down your life for the VMAs. You talked about it all week in school. You couldn't wait. The appearances, the red carpet. And I think the VMAs are doing their best to try to get us back to watching. Starting with Madonna, if you're into her, she made a major comeback. She opened up the VMAs with her first performance in 23 years. You guys, this is a new record for the VMAs. She's done it 5 times, leading the pack.

0: like a prayer galley, but she did have some star-studded appearances on stage with her. Sabrina Carpenter popped on out, and Charlie XCX. Charlie. By the way, Charlie XCX. Oh my God, am I ill? XCX went viral because at one point Taylor Swift was accepting an award and they went to Charlie and she was just staring off into the distance. So she like lightly tapped her knee to pretend like she was applauding. It was a moment for her. Snoop Dogg was the host of the evening.
1: Now, when they first asked me to host this award show, I said, is it going to be in L.A.? No. Well, I'm busy. Then they called me back and said, hold on, Mr. Dog. It's in L.A. now. So having this show hosted by me in my city means two things. One, tonight is going to be the biggest party the VMAs has ever seen. And two, it wouldn't be a Snoop Dogg party if I didn't provide some of that special, sticky, icky, icky.
0: I don't smoke the weed, but if I did, it would be with him. All right, let's talk about winners of the night. Madonna was the biggest, taking home 7 prizes. And I wish I could tell you that one of her speeches went viral because it was so beautiful and amazing and she had won 7 awards. But instead, Madonna went viral for this.
2: First of all, I just want to get this thing out of my ass. Just, it's been in here all night. Anyways, now I can party in the park.
0: It was a fake laser, guys, just so you know.
2: Get over here. I'm kind of unclear what this award is for. I guess it's for the short film.
3: Wait, hold on. Confessions to the film.
2: Okay. Well, I feel good surrounded by people who like to dance. Charlie and Troy.
0: I'm about to look. Madonna didn't even know she was in LA last night. She's 68 years young, and I don't know what that was. Like, she did a pretend like I'm pulling a laser out of my butt, and I don't think it hit the way she thought it was. I think she thought it was going to give like some comedic relief. I don't know. I don't want to know. It was awkward hearing it like that, but then when you watch it, it's even worse. All right, Taylor Swift then breaking a record. She became the most awarded artist in VMA history, taking home the biggest one of the night, Video of the Year, for The Fate of Ophelia.
4: Lastly, but most importantly, I want to thank and dedicate this award to one person without whom just this wouldn't be happening, and that person is the ultimate showgirl, Dolly Parton. Every single song that she wrote, her storytelling was so vivid and so rich. It was like listening to her songs, it's like watching the best music video you have ever seen in your life every single time you hear what she has written. Man, she handled this thing with such grace and joy and love and gratitude for the fact that she got to do this. And everything that happened in her life or her career, she channeled back into love and gratitude and appreciation for her fans. I am lucky I got to be one of them, and I will always be one of them.
0: R.I.P. to Dolly. Taylor Swift also went viral last night for world premiering her brand new video for Patient Zero, starring Colin Farrell and her good friend Dakota Johnson, and it was all directed by Taylor herself. All right, and lastly, this one feels close to the chest, guys. A congratulations in order for our Jersey Shore family. I can't believe it. Pauly D is officially off the market. Pauly D gets engaged in the most Pauly D way possible. He got engaged inside of the Vegas Omnia Day Club yesterday. His girlfriend and now fiance, Nikki Hall, was there with him. She's day partying, which they always do. And she went to like literally turn around to get off the stage. He grabs her wrist. She turns around. He's down on one knee. And you could just see the accent in the lip moving. Will you marry me? You could just see it. The video is so cute. She's so happy. I have been off on keeping up with my Jersey Shore, but AJ usually gives me all the updates on what's going on. They've been dating for a minute, 6 years.
5: Yes, they've been together for so long, and I feel like they're always, the last season that I watched, I'm a little behind, they went to Jamaica, which is where she's originally from, and everyone thought it was going to happen there.
0: Oh, no. He was like, I'm going to wait and do it in Vegas in the middle of a day club. By the way, if you're wondering how Pauly D's other girlfriend, Vinny, is doing, not well. Vinny posted immediately after the engagement on Instagram and said, quote, I'm not okay. That is three things you need to know for Monday, September 28th. Rod Wave is going to be at the Garden. The show is October 25th. These tickets are hot. People want them, and we're hooking you up live. 877-617-1945. That is 877-617-1945. Caller 25, you're going to Rod Wave. Good luck.
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5: Get about a 30-minute ride right now. Expressway northbound between the Braintree Split and Southampton Street. And you're seeing delays right now on the Mass Pike eastbound between 95 and the Supermarket Overpass. That's the latest look at the drive. It's AJ on Jam 94.5.
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8: Boston weather.
5: Rain throughout the day and a high of 61 degrees.
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1: Let me FaceTime my op. 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
0: Pickable.
1: Yes, AGs, I'm putting something to sleep.
0: Pickable.
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2: Hi, everybody. Good morning. It is Ashley and the Jammin' Morning Show. We're going to do the check-in here because, you know, it was kind of a crazy weekend. I'm wondering how you're doing, what happened, what went on in your world. You want to tell me a story, say what up, ask me something, anything you want. 877-617-1945. That is 877-617-1945. Or, of course, you could check in via the TalkBack. Jenny is in Draken. Hi, Jenny. Good morning.
3: Good morning.
2: Talk to me, babe. What's going on? How are we? I'm good.
3: I'm good. Now I'm just driving into work right now.
2: What do you do?
3: Hoping to win these tickets. I'm actually a dental assistant.
2: A dental assistant. I've been doing a lot of commercials for dentistry and learning a lot throughout doing these commercials. But I think one thing that all of us could do better... floss. I don't like to floss like that.
3: Yes,
2: I need to add flossing
3: definitely.
2: In. I know. But it's just like there's so many things to do. And then it's like, I got to get the floss. It's just a lot.
3: It sure is.
2: Would that be your number one tip to people like working in and around a dental office, like to floss?
3: Floss and... yeah, brush your teeth at least twice a day.
2: The fact you even have to say that, Jenny, makes me want to slap myself. Like, who's not brushing their teeth twice? It's crazy. Did you follow?
3: You'll be surprised.
2: No, I know. I trust me. People have called in the show and said that they don't brush their teeth daily. I'm like, I want to vomit all over myself. Did you follow along with all that dentist gossip and drama that happened where the guy was outside of the dental practice holding up the sign?
3: I did.
2: That had to be hot goss in the dental world. You know, everybody's probably like, oh my God. Do you guys get a lot of gossip? Is anyone in your practice hooking up?
3: No, we're definitely not like that.
2: No, you guys are happy and boring. You're happy to be boring.
3: Yes. Exactly.
2: Well, listen, you are going to Rod Wave. You did win those tickets. Now, who are you taking to that show?
3: Awesome.
2: Yeah.
3: Probably my husband.
2: Probably. Okay. Well, it's October 25th. Make sure you get the night off. Have yourself a little time. And I'm going to put you on hold, and AJ will get all your info. Thank you for listening.
3: Okay. Thank you so much.
2: You're
3: Have
2: welcome.
3: A great day.
2: I remember when we were talking about that dental drama. Remember the guy was holding out the sign, you guys, out front of the dental office, and it was like, this doctor here hooks up with his assistants, and come to find out there was drama between a purchase between the two places, and whew, what a time. Again, that was the most action that dentistry office probably got in a while, and I knew all of them would be looking at it like, oh. All right, 877-617-1945. We'll do Rod Wave again at 8:20. But in the meantime, how are you? What's going on? How was the weekend? Did you survive the storm? Do you want to tell me a story? Did I miss something? Do you want to ask me something? Anything you want. 877-617-1945. Or, of course, you can leave a talk back. 877-617-1945. Call me. I want to chat. It's the check-in. Good morning.

0: Sorry, guys. Hi, hello, good morning. We're just chit-chatting. We're doing the check-in here, so we're talking about anything you want. Call me. Tell me about your weekend. Ask me something. Tell me a story. You can obviously leave a talk back as well. 877-617-1945. That is 877-617-1945. Elle is in Warwick, and Elle is upset. Elle is also a dental assistant, and I was at... Well, it's funny because we just had a dental assistant win tickets to Rod Wave, which we'll do again at 8:20, and I said to her, like, what's the most important? It was like, what's the most important thing? Flossing? Because I feel like you guys are always pushing flossing. And she's like, well, yeah, that and brush your teeth every day. Why do we have to remind people of this?
1: I mean, people come into the dentist and they're like, it'll be like 3 o'clock in the afternoon. And they're like, oh, I didn't even floss today. I didn't brush knowing I'd come here. Like, I don't mind doing the job for you, but you gotta get in there, man. No, you gotta clean it out.
0: No, like to go. That's like, okay, for example, if I'm going to the dentist, I'm brushing my teeth right before I'm flossing because I'm embarrassed. Then, like, if I used to have cleaners back in the day, I would clean my house for the cleaners. Like, I don't play, like, I'm embarrassed. I can't play these games, you
1: now
0: know?
1: Now you're cleaning the house for the cleaners.
0: Yeah, I know, like, it's nuts.
1: We need more patients like you, honestly.
0: Yeah, it's shocking to me that somebody would go to have mouth work done.
1: A clean mouth is a happy mouth.
0: A clean mouth is a happy mouth. But, like, it's shocking to me that someone would go get work done knowing, like, they're in their mouth area and not brush before they go in. I mean, stick a mint in there. Something. So, your average person that you see, do they at least brush once a day? Or is that not even a thing?
1: I would at least say once a day, yeah. But we really try to push towards two. I mean, sometimes people don't even say they brush at night, which is the most important part.
0: I know.
1: That just flabbergasted me.
0: No, that flabbergasted me too. But, like, you know, I, like, Santi, like, he was living that life. I know now that that man is home and working from home, I just know he will wake up, he'll do his thing, he'll have his coffee. He probably doesn't brush till noon. I'd bet my life on that. And he would
1: look
0: at me. I know, it's sickening. And then I would blow his mind that I would always brush my teeth. The last thing I'm doing is brushing my teeth before I get in my bed. I am never going to bed without having brushed my teeth.
1: For you.
0: I also
1: so gross. Don't you have muck mouth? Like, yeah, come on.
0: I also I love sweet treats. Like, my mind is
1: why? We all like to indulge.
0: Right. So sometimes I brush my teeth as a trick because, like, you don't want the tooth, like, the teeth brushing taste with, like, a Reese cup. You know what I mean? So, it will deter me.
1: Right.
0: Yeah.
1: Yeah. Sometimes I don't like to eat Oreos at night right before I brush because I'm like, oh, there's so much chocolate everywhere.
0: See?
1: It's just like, that's just a mess, though.
0: Yeah. Well, you
1: I
0: know
1: understand
0: what we,
1: you,
0: well,
1: girl.
0: Well, yeah, what we've learned here is people need to brush more because this is, like, we can't even get to the flossing because y'all got to brush first. Thank you for this.
1: Yeah, definitely. Yeah. At least just the brushing just makes everybody's day a little bit better and your breath a lot more fresher.
0: Actually, since I have you, AJ and I have battled about this. Do you think, like, AJ, I believe you eat your breakfast and all of your breakfast morning things and then you brush. Didn't you tell me that?
2: It depends on the day, but I have done that on several occasions.
0: Do you suggest brushing prior, like, right when you wake up prior to eating? Because in my mind, you're taking all that grit from overnight and just swallowing it down, which is why
1: I like the bacteria. But I'm also, like, in the dental field, so I'll brush my teeth, eat, and then I'll brush again. But it also, like, makes the orange juice taste bad.
0: No,
1: so
0: I know.
1: It.
0: Well,
1: I really
0: I know. All right, Elle, thank you. Thank you for the tips, the hot tips. I feel like anytime brushing comes up, then all the calls go towards that. But I'm going to need you to brush before you eat your breakfast. Chantel is in Westport. Chantel, I can't talk about teeth anymore. We have to move on. What's going on with you?
3: Good morning. I just wanted to send a happy birthday shout out to my wonderful husband.
0: Woo!
3: Today is his birthday.
0: Yes. Let's talk about your hubs. How long have you guys been married?
3: So it's kind of funny because we went to high school together. He was my first love in high school. We were great friends, everything. He was 2 years ahead of me. And then when I was 17, he ghosted me.
0: How dare you?
3: And we didn't teach. I know. I won't tell you what. I won't even get into that because it's still a sore subject. We didn't see each other for 23 years.
0: Oh, my God.
3: And then we moved back to Massachusetts, 6 months apart from each other. And a mutual friend put us together 10 years ago. and we met for coffee, of course, at Dunkin', and have been together ever since and have been inseparable.
0: No,
3: we got married 9 months after reconnecting with each other.
0: 9 months? First off, this is like a story. Uh-huh. This is like a movie type of story. Know each other in high school. Something pops off, which you know I'm upset you won't tell me. But and then at 17, you guys don't see each other for 23 years. Then you reunite, and after not seeing each other for 23 years, you get engaged. Were people like, "You're crazy"? Stop. Slow down.
3: Well, we got engaged 3 months after reconnecting, and then 6 months later, we got married.
0: Were you pregnant?
3: Oh, God, no.
0: Oh. Well, we have to ask, because that is crazy fast. So, again, fine. You get engaged to this man you haven't seen in 23 years. Did anybody in your friend group, your family, say, yo, relax?
3: Well, I think everybody kind of had a pool going, thinking that we weren't going to last. Because, I mean, let's face it, we're talking in the 90s here. And yeah, I was a cheerleader, and my husband was an athlete. And, yes, he was very popular and spread himself around, we'll say.
0: Okay.
3: So I think everybody thought that he was the same person that he was in high school, so everyone kind of thought that it wasn't going to last and we weren't going to make it, and we've been proving everybody wrong.
0: I mean, seriously, so you guys have been married now for 10 years, huh?
3: Going on, yeah.
0: Wow. That is an incredible story that I'm so glad that I got to hear. So tonight is his birthday. What are the big plans, or did we celebrate over the weekend?
3: So the plans were to celebrate over the weekend, and of course the weather had a say in it,
0: yeah.
3: So we did not do that. So we are going to pick up his birthday present today, because my husband is an avid workout man, and we have a gym in our garage, so I bought him a new piece of equipment to add to his collection.
0: Wow.
3: And then we're just going to have the kids over for a cake and ice cream and dinner.
0: Just work out.
3: And between us, we have four kids. Yeah, we
0: That's
3: have four
0: amazing.
3: Kids, seven grandchildren.
0: This is what a story that you have to tell. You need to tell anybody that like even makes eye contact with you. You have to tell them that story, because that is incredible. Like 23 years go by, you haven't seen each other. You see each other, and 3 months later, the man puts a ring on it. He's like, "I'm locking this thing down. I'm not playing around here."
3: Yeah, what he says all the time is, back in high school, he didn't think that he deserved me. And
0: good answer,
3: when we reconnected,
0: Bob.
3: He's like, "Nope, I'm not letting you go this time." And
0: lock that down.
3: He's my best friend.
0: Oh, that's amazing. And somehow, some way, AJ's still single. I'm like, I'll never get it. I'll never understand. Well, listen, send my love to the Hubs. What?
3: Absolutely. I love you, Baker. Happy birthday. And I can't wait to celebrate you later.
0: Baker, we love you. Enjoy your weight room equipment. Thank you so much for the call. That is an insane story.
2: That really is.
0: I knew he had to be dudes. He was a high school like hot football player, and he was hooking up with all the chicks, and she was like, "I'm done with you. See ya, bye."
2: But people can change.
0: People can absolutely change. 23 years go by. You don't see somebody. You reconnect over a latte at Dunk's. Engaged after 3 months and married after six. I at this point, like, I obviously, if that was my friend, I'd be like, "Dude, no, what are you doing? This is too fast." If you came in here and you were like, "I met a guy on a first date, like, we're getting married," I'd say, "Okay, just do it." Because I'm tired. I want to get off this roller coaster.
2: You're telling me.
0: Yeah, 877-617-1945. 877-617-1945. Call us. Leave a talk back. We're talking about your life, your world, anything you want. Not teeth. I'm retiring the teeth convo. 877-617-1945. Call

0: everybody. Good morning. It's Ashley and the Jim in the Morning Show. I just had a woman on celebrating her husband's birthday, and she told me their story of how they got together. And I'm just, they were friendly in high school, hooking up in high school. At 17, she's like, wow, you're a player and I'm out. They don't speak to each other for 23 years. They meet up at Dunkey's for a cup of coffee. After 3 months, they're engaged. After 6 months, they are married, and they're celebrating 10 years and his birthday today. Shout out to Baker and his treadmill that he's getting. This is crazy. So I'm telling that story. I'm like, she's telling me that it's nuts. Now the phone lines are lighting up. Everyone's like, oh, Ashley, you think that story is crazy? You're going to lose your mind when you hear this. Alyssa in Prob. Alyssa, you're going to top that?
1: I am going to top that, Ashley.
0: Tell me.
1: Okay. Ashley, your mind is going to be blown. And I was trying to hold out for those Rod Wave tickets because my son's been on me about them. But I'm like, after I heard her conversation, I said, I can't wait. I have to tell them this because it's nuts.
0: You have all week to win Rod Wave. We're doing it all week, and you have it twice a day.
1: Yeah, I know.
0: You're good.
1: And I gave life to my son, so that should be good enough. But anyways.
0: Preach.
1: So here's the story. So I've had my fair share of bad relationships. I think AJ can attest to that. Fair share of terribleness. I was with somebody for over a decade. I was engaged at one point. Never made it any further than that. I was with somebody else for, 5 years. Thought that was the end all be all, whatever. Fast forward to February, and I had this man keep messaging me in my DMs, and me being petty, I would read them, so I would show him that I was reading them, but I would never respond. And I'm not gonna lie, he was very good looking, but I was like, you know what, no, like, this is like a cheesy pickup line, I can't, I'm too old for this, I'm not doing it, so I kind of iced him a little bit.
0: Okay.
1: And then I went to a Cardi B concert, the Don Julio was flowing, and I ended up messaging him one night like an idiot. Needless to say, that was back in March 28th, to be exact.
0: Okay.
1: And we just got married on Thursday.
0: Oh my. Oh my God. Married off the Don Julio. You bitch. That's crazy. Wow.
1: Yep. So we've been together technically 6 months. From the time we started talking and blah, blah, blah, or a little bit less than that, whatever it is. But, yeah, I don't know. We've been inseparable since. I feel like I met my person.
0: I'm going to ask the same question because Cardi was just here. You go to that show. You get hammered. You finally respond to his messages. Now, all of a sudden, you're married on a Thursday. Did anybody in your life say, did your son say, what are we doing?
1: Okay, so here's the other part of the story. I'm not going to lie to you, Ashley, you're only like the fourth person that knows.
0: Okay.
1: So not all of Boston knows.
0: Okay. Wait, I hope your son is on that list.
1: So my kids are younger, so I have not had that conversation yet.
0: Oh!
1: Yep. I'm doing it backwards, but I had no choice.
0: Does he live with you?
1: No, are you guys was gonna be blown.
0: No, my mind is, it's going 100 plus, like a hamster wheel. Does he live in the house? Did you guys move in together? You're married now, so do we live together? And what do you tell your family?
1: Yeah. So we've been living together since July. My kids know about that. My kids have met him. They like him. Everything in that aspect is perfect.
0: Okay.
1: It was just that the reason why I wanted to hold out a little bit is because I was with their dad for a long time.
0: Yeah.
1: And I didn't want my son or my kids to think, oh, my God, my mom couldn't even marry my dad, and now she, jumped ship. You know what I mean? So I kind of wanted...
0: I love that you were I'm holding out a little bit. 6 months? That's not a holdout, honey. That's not a holdout, but you tried. But that is not a holdout. So do the kids go between you and dad?
1: Yes.
0: Got it. All right. Wow. So when they come to the house, do you not wear a ring? Or they're too young to even notice?
1: Honestly, they wouldn't even notice.
0: Yeah.
1: Well, you also just got married.
0: Yeah, it was Thursday.
1: Yeah, and so we got married on a Thursday. My best friend officiated it for me, which was dope. And then we hopped the plane the next morning and went to Miami.
0: Oh, my God.
1: So I just got back from Miami. So.
0: Can you please send me a photo on Instagram from your wedding? Like, I want to see the rings. I want to see him. I want to see you happy. This is...
1: So, you did honestly, so we didn't even have a wedding. We just kind of officiated that and just hopped the plane and said, live fast, die pretty, and have the best time of our lives.
0: This is...
1: So, but I will definitely, Ashley, I will definitely send you a picture.
0: Please do.
1: Of us living our best life.
0: Please do. This is, wow. Well, I just feel so honored and privileged that I'm the fourth person that gets to know this information. And you'll have to keep me. I hope in 1 year's time we're celebrating a year anniversary. I'll be praying for you.
1: Yeah. Well, thank you. I'm gonna need it.
0: All right, baby. Yeah, send me that picture. Thank you for the call. I mean, how are we taught? I don't think we should. We play a song and take a breather here because what?
2: Yeah, I think we need to play a song.
0: She's like, yeah, when she said that they met or they started talking at the Cardi B concert, I'm like, that was recent.
2: That just happened.
0: She messaged this man back off the Don Julio, and then they got married this past Thursday. You know what, you guys? You continue to blow my mind.

0: Bashing the Jam Morning Show. We are we've gotten into this, and we're talking about anything you want, by the way. Literally, whatever's going on in your mind, you have call me. 877-617-1945. It's me and you to the end of time. But it's somehow we've gotten into this calls of like, I met somebody and then the next day I got married, and every story has been one-upping itself, which is crazy. Tiff is in Haverhill. Tiff was hanging on there. I mean, Tiff, these are tough stories to top, not necessarily saying you have to, but how quickly did you get married? A week?
1: Well, okay, so wait, no. So first of all, I was at that Cardi B concert, number one, which is hilarious.
0: That's so funny. Were you gone off the Don Julio as well?
1: Oh, yeah, of course. Yes, of course. But so actually me and my boyfriend, we had actually met when I would say like we were like 18, and every time we'd see each other, we'd end up like hooking up and here and there. And then we both actually didn't see each other for 10 years, got married, each of us, divorced, had kids. And then he ended up like hitting me up on Facebook 5 years ago in January, and we've been together since. So that was like, what, I don't know, 17 years or something.
0: Wow.
1: So pretty crazy.
0: Yeah, you guys.
1: So, but now I'm waiting for him to give the ring. It's like, let's go. I hear the 6 month story. It's time, John.
0: Yeah, no, hey, John, if you're listening, yep. She's ready. I mean, everybody else is doing it. The hell, John? Oh my God. What?
1: Seriously.
0: Wow. So this whole like knowing somebody, getting away from them, and then rekindling, it's a thing right now.
1: And I didn't even see him, even at like the grocery store, nothing. No Facebook, like 10 years straight. And I remember everyone asking me, like, who's the guy that got away? And I remember always saying John. You know, so it's funny that now, you know.
0: All right.
1: Funny.
0: Well, you know what? Hey, John, put a ring on. Get it together, John, yes. If you're listening. Tiff, thank you so much for the call. All right, so here's what we have to do, AJ. You have to meet somebody. It has to go well. And then you just have to not speak to them for 10 years.
2: Well, right now I'm like racking my brain. I'm like, is there anyone from the past that like,
0: what about the Italian dude? Because that date wasn't, like, you were kind of into it.
2: Yeah. Yeah, maybe. I don't know.
0: What was about the Italian guy that you weren't into? I can't remember now.
2: Honestly, I think what might have been the issue was it was my first date. So I was like, yeah. I think I just wasn't ready to, like.
0: There we have it.
2: Is that the one that got away?
0: I think we got to go back to the Italian man. I think we have to step back into Italiano. Hi, everybody. Good morning. How are we? What's going on? We're going to do three things you need to know next. Obviously, the first thing you need to know is that the Patriots could be one of the most depressing teams on the planet right now. Someone needs to hug Drake May. We'll talk about it next.

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1: When you need to know, we got you. 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
2: All right, guys, Monday, September 28th, and I feel like you never want your team to be part of a meme that's going around on a Monday. Drake May, like, he might not have been full-on crying, but there was definitely cry face happening. You guys know what cry face is. It's like the face you make right before you cry. Mine is absolutely grotesque. But yeah, he was unwell. 35-6. They take an L to the Jags. Like, it was embarrassing. I was in a room with all of the fireman's uncles and some of, like, the boyfriends, and people were just, they were disgusted. The uncles were disgusted. Drake May committing 3 turnovers against the Jaguars. The poor kid seems to be, like, quite literally imploding.
3: This is at least disappointing. You know, I think, you know, the ball starts rolling like that. We can't get out our own way, and can't get out of my own way personally. So I gotta look myself in the mirror and look and take this as a turning point. You know, it's week 3. At the same time, we gotta have some fuel and realize that what we're doing out there offensively is it's unacceptable. Been unacceptable for 3 weeks. So I gotta start with myself. And then lead these guys, and we got to get back after it.
2: And honestly, my eyeballs are on Ann Michael. Like, honey, I don't know. I know you cook. I don't know what you're cooking, but we got to get back to the drawing boards here. We figure it out. And of course, Mike Vrabel wasn't any better.
4: Well, my concern level is very high for this football team. I just want to coach and improve. You know, so I think that's the biggest thing is when you come off a game like that. You just want to get back and work. And there's nothing you can do about it. But we have to take care of the football. You know what I mean? We can't force things. You know, we can't do things in all 3 phases that, end up, getting you beat. So certainly we have to, fix a lot of things.
2: I want to say it's okay, and we'll grab this one on the road this week, but we probably won't. Not looking like that. Pats, Bills, 1 o'clock, and it's in Buffalo. Let's recalibrate, fellas. And I do think it's also worth throwing in there that Drake May is missing 2 of it, like 1 and 2 of his targets. Fine. I don't know what we need to do. Maybe run the ball more. I'm not a coach. This isn't the Sports Hub. But I'm just saying we have to figure it out. All right. Let's chat about the fact that anytime these surprise appearances at concerts go viral, they're never here. They are quite literally never here. Now, listen, I don't expect Robert Kraft to let Ye in Gillette Stadium. I'm not stupid, okay? I think we learned that lesson. But Usher and Chris Brown, they come here. They do their performances. We don't get any surprise guests, but Mario, respect. But then Usher and Chris hit the road, and they're in L.A., and they surprised the crowd with Kanye.

It's just upsetting. And whether, you know, obviously, like, he wouldn't be invited to Gillette, that's fine. But like, even if Usher and Chris were at the Garden, we don't get the surprise appearance love. We don't. Houston even getting some love. Karol G performing there and giving the crowd a performance from the one, the only, Drake.

shade to Carol, but Carol, you came here. I remember when you came here, and we didn't get Drake. I wasn't even at the show, but I would have been like, oh my God, we got Drake. If you're wondering why Carol G and Drake linked up, they have a song together, i.e. that came out in August, and that one went crazy on the Latin charts, but Drake has also been seen going to Carol G shows and, you know, cheering and fangirling. He loves Carol G. All right, and lastly, this is big news for Jay-Z, because Jay-Z has been trying to scream it from the rooftops that these allegations were in fact false, and Jay-Z can now do so. Again, he was right. The woman that have accused Jay-Z of, I'm not even going to say the R word, her when she was just 13 years old, has formally withdrawn her allegation. She filed this thing in 2024, claiming that Jay-Z and Diddy drugged and blanked her at a party in 2000. He has always remained his innocence. He's like, this is a lie. You know, you're not going to lie on my name. She ended up dropping her lawsuit in 2025, but people were still claiming like this could be true. She now admits those claims against Jay-Z were, quote, completely false. In a new declaration, she said, Jay-Z never R'd me. I have never met nor spoken to Mr. Carter. She also said that her false accusations caused him immense pain, suffering, and damage that can never be undone. That is just... Nothing grinds my gears more than these stories, because you have actual women out here that this is happening to, and they say it and no one believes them, and it's BS, because then we have claims like this that are completely false and they're lies, and it makes me sick to my stomach. So I'm glad Jay-Z's name got cleared of that, and I hate this woman for lying on him. There's three things you need to know for Monday, September 28th. Rod Wave. We just had a mom call in. She's like, I'm doing everything I can to win these tickets for my kid. Let's do round two. 877-617-1945. Rod Wave at the Garden with you on October 25th. Good luck.

something about a conservative regular girl that still can beat a chest. Thorough as don't need your chest. 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Zodiac sign, it must be a Gemini moon, cause we about to go half. Mistakenly, nobody been in a bag, but how many?

guys. Good morning. It is Ashley in the Jam and Morning Show. I want to show some quick love to Felicia in New Bedford. She's going to Rod Wave. We are going to do it again tomorrow and all week, 7:20 and 8:20. But if you want Rod Wave tickets that bad, never change the channel, because DJ Pup Dog hooks you up in the 3 p.m. hour every single day. Good morning. Happy Monday.

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2: 94.5. Hi, guys. Good morning. I know I've said this often, but I never know what I'm going to say that is going to upset somebody in a four-hour period. Because, I mean, the show is 6 to 10. I talk for a large chunk of it, and I really never know the thing that's going to set somebody off. Because I usually get at least one or two messages after each show or during a show that's like, shut up. Like, you don't know this. You don't know that. Never claim to. I certainly never claim to. In the news, it's the news, but obviously this show is an opinion. I'm going to give my opinion. My opinions are not facts. They are just quite literally my opinion. I figured that most people know what an opinion is, but earlier, hilarious, this is the thing, we spoke to a dental hygienist. She won tickets to Rod Wave. She said people should be brushing twice a day. Then we had another dental hygienist call in, and she's like, listen, people don't even brush once a day. And I was like, hey, that is absolutely grotesque. And I stand on that. That is an opinion, but I feel like it should be a fact. You should be brushing your teeth at minimum once a day. If you are not brushing your teeth once a day, we have bigger rooted issues. Brushing your teeth can literally aid in so many things. Like, poor dental health affects dementia and Alzheimer's. Like, this is a real thing. Dental hygiene is important. But I'm not a hygienist. I'm not a doctor. I'm just saying, you don't brush your teeth once a day, you got problems. Now, that me saying that sent this man who has 2 followers on Instagram but follows 800 people to the moon, so much so that he wrote me a nasty message basically saying, like, who am I to tell people they should brush their teeth? I shouldn't be the judge of that. There was a few bitches in there. And then he said, and besides, it's not your business what people do. I only shower once every 2 weeks. Well, now you've made it my business, okay? It wasn't my business because I didn't know that. But now you're so mad that I said people should brush their teeth once a day that you're now leaking the fact to me that you only shower once every 2 weeks. You're disgusting. Now, I'm not going to sit up here and say, I know people don't shower every day. We've had this. This has come up before on this show, and I believe people have called in to say that they don't shower every day.
3: Yeah, and I believe there's some celebrities who have admitted to not showering every day as well.
2: Oh, yeah. Didn't, like, Mila Kunis do that?
3: Ashton Kutcher? And I'm thinking of Dax and...
2: they don't, like, shower.
3: Forgetting Sarah Marshall. I can't think of her name.
2: I'm going to put, like, celebs that don't shower. Something did happen with that, and I don't know if it was, like, they don't shower their kids. Ashton Kutcher, Mila Kunis. The couple stated that they only wash their armpits and groin daily, avoiding full-body soap. Kunis also noted that she rarely bathed her children as newborns. Jake Gyllenhaal said he finds bathing less necessary at times and believes the skin naturally maintains itself. Benny Blanco, he don't look like he showers. I'm sorry. He told People magazine he skips daily showers to let his skin oils rejuvenate rather than stripping them away. I can almost get by a 24-hour period. I'm not diagnosed, but I think I have OCD. Like, I wouldn't even get in my bed without having shower that day. I wouldn't do it. But if someone's like, oh yeah, I didn't shower yesterday, and they skipped one day, I could be like, all right, I would hate it. It's not for me. 2 weeks? You're mad that I said people should brush their teeth every day and you don't shower? You let whole weeks go by? Like, what are we talking about?
3: I have no words for that.
2: And to call me a bitch for saying that people should brush their teeth daily? I'm sorry. Didn't we learn that as a kid? Am I the first one to say that?
3: It's called hygiene.
2: I mean, what the hell? And by the way, let me just see. I'm going to give the number. Let me just see if there's anybody on this literal planet other than you, you loser, that's calling me that because I said for people to brush their teeth every day that goes weeks without showering. 2 weeks without showering and you're mad at me? You're disgusting. 877-617-1945. 877-617-1945. Just imagine you went on a first date with somebody. You're sitting down, you're chatting, you get a smell of like onion, and the guy's like, oh, well, yeah, sorry. I don't like to shower off the oils. I haven't bathed in 2 weeks. You're sprinting.

0: Hi, guys. Good morning. It's Ashley in the JMN Morning Show. Let me just say, like, I expect people to be mad at my opinion, say, on the Lindsey Clancy case.
1: I can't believe you don't think that Patrick Clancy is weird and he did this.
0: No, I don't. I definitely think Lindsey Clancy did it. So, like, somebody calls in and tells me to shut up because they're mad at that. Fine. Okay, I get it. That comes with the territory. This is an opinion-based show. Any show you listen to in Boston, you're going to get an opinion from that person. Opinions are not facts. But for somebody to be so mad that I said that people should brush their teeth every day, this is they're teaching this in pre-K, sir. I don't know why you're getting so mad. Every morning when my kids wake up, I'm like, we got to brush our teeth. We have to brush our teeth to start the day. We had dental hygienists call in and say, you should be brushing your teeth. They want 2 times a day. But I got a message from a man so mad that I said people should be brushing their teeth that he then admitted to me, like, who are you to tell me what to do? I'll wait 2 weeks without showering. Bet you think that's gross. Bet I do, honey. You're disgusting. You are filthy. That is crazy. Now, listen, I know that there are people who wait a day or so to shower. Also grotesque to me. But you're into what you're into. I can't stop you. Victoria is in Lowell. Victoria, I feel like we can one day, you want to go a whole day without showering. That's a personal thing that's on you. I could be like semi all right with that. Not in my house, but 2 weeks?
2: No, definitely not. No.
0: But like, he really thought he got me with that. Like, okay. 2 weeks? Like, you have, that is a real problem. That is an issue.
2: That is so disgusting. Like, I have to shower every single day and brush my teeth once or twice a day at least. Like, I don't understand how people have, like, poor hygiene. It's so disgusting. Like, could you imagine, like, just meeting up with someone and you just smell like tuna?
0: Of all things to say, tuna, yeah, no, that'd be tough. I like to eat tuna, but the smell is not there. And, you know, before I get a nasty message from someone, listen, I know that hygiene for some people, like, it's not as easy. They might not have access, and that's a whole different thing. But if you have access daily to brush your teeth and to shower and you're not doing it, like, I'm sorry, sir, you're disgusting. And I don't know who you're more mad at, me or yourself. Like, your couch is mad at you. Your bed is disgusted. Your bed quivers at the thought of you having to get in it every night. I just can't. I can't. I don't know what to say. But, Victoria, thank you for the call. I appreciate it. I go back to people get mad at me on the reg for so many things. Like, this one? To get mad at me for this?
3: Yeah, when you're showering once every 2 weeks, like, you can't talk. You cannot talk.
0: It's a Monday. Like, I have been called a bitch for far greater things. But if I am going to be a bitch for telling everybody to brush their teeth once a day, I'll take that one on the chest. You're disgusting. I'll be a bitch. Brush your teeth.
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3: You got a crash with the center lane blocked right now in the Mass Pike westbound at the Market Street overpass. And you got about a 40-minute ride on the expressway northbound between the Braintree Split and Southampton Street. That's the latest look at the drive. It's AJ on JAMA 94.5.
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3: Oh, my God, you guys. Monday, September 28th, and it's getting tougher and tougher to be a Patriots fan. It's, like, legit depressing. The viral photo of Drake May doing cry face on the sidelines is not what you want to see on your Monday morning, although I feel that right now. I have a cry face when my alarm went off. Pats losing to the Jags 35-6. It's embarrassing. Drake's unwell. I mean, looking to be crying off the field. He's not himself. He's just turning the ball over. And if I'm being honest with you, it seems like the kid's imploding.
4: I think it's disappointing. You know, I think the ball starts rolling like that. We can't get out our own way, and can't get out of my own way personally. So I got to look myself in the mirror and look and take this as a turning point. You know, it's week three. At the same time, we gotta have some fuel and realize that what we're doing out there offensively is unacceptable. Been unacceptable for 3 weeks. So I gotta start with myself and then lead these guys, and we gotta get back after it.
3: He sounded depressed, and can't blame him. And then you have Mike Vrabel, who also sounds depressed.
5: Well, my concern level is very high for this football team. I just want to coach and improve. So I think that's the biggest thing, is when you come off a game like that, you just want to get back and work. And there's nothing you can do about it, but we have to take care of the football. We can't force things. We can't do things in all three phases that end up getting you beat. So certainly we have to fix a lot of things.
3: And I would say, let's get ourselves an easy one, but it's not. They need to recalibrate, figure out their lives. Drake, don't turn the ball over three times, because we have the Bills 1 o'clock on Sunday, and it is in Buffalo. It's not getting any easier for the Patriots. All right, the VMAs were on last night. Listen, I'm not trying to throw any shade to the VMAs, but when I was younger, you stopped down your life for the VMAs. You talked about it all week in school. You couldn't wait. The appearances, the red carpet. And I think the VMAs are doing their best to try to get us back to watching. Starting with Madonna, if you're into her, she made a major comeback. She opened up the VMAs with her first performance in 23 years. You guys, this is a new record for the VMAs. She's done it five times, leading the pack.

0: like a prayer galley, but she did have some star-studded appearances on stage with her. Sabrina Carpenter popped on out, and Charlie XCX. Charlie. By the way, Charlie XCX. Oh my God, am I ill? XCX went viral because at one point Taylor Swift was accepting an award and they went to Charlie and she was just staring off into the distance. So she like lightly tapped her knee to pretend like she was applauding. It was a moment for her. Snoop Dogg was the host of the evening.
1: Now, when they first asked me to host this award show, I said, is it going to be in L.A.? No. Well, I'm busy. Then they called me back and said, hold on, Mr. Dog. It's in L.A. now. So having this show hosted by me in my city means two things. One, tonight is going to be the biggest party the VMAs has ever seen. And two, it wouldn't be a Snoop Dogg party if I didn't provide some of that special, sticky, icky, icky.
0: I don't smoke the weed, but if I did, it would be with him. All right, let's talk about winners of the night. Madonna was the biggest, taking home 7 prizes. And I wish I could tell you that one of her speeches went viral because it was so beautiful and amazing and she had won 7 awards. But instead, Madonna went viral for this.
2: First of all, I just want to get this thing out of my ass. Just, it's been in here all night. Anyways, now I can party in the park.
0: It was a fake laser, guys, just so you know.
2: Get over here. I'm kind of unclear what this award is for. I guess it's for the short film.
3: Wait, yeah. Hold on. Confessions to the film.
2: Okay. Well, I feel good surrounded by people who like to dance. Charlie and Troy.
0: I'm about to look. Madonna didn't even know she was in LA last night. She's 68 years young, and I don't know what that was. Like, she did a pretend like I'm pulling a laser out of my butt, and I don't think it hit the way she thought it was. I think she thought it was going to give like some comedic relief. I don't know. I don't want to know. It was awkward hearing it like that, but then when you watch it, it's even worse. All right, Taylor Swift then breaking a record. She became the most awarded artist in VMA history, taking home the biggest one of the night, Video of the Year, for The Fate of Ophelia.
4: Lastly, but most importantly, I want to thank and dedicate this award to one person without whom just this wouldn't be happening, and that person is the ultimate showgirl, Dolly Parton. Every single song that she wrote, her storytelling was so vivid and so rich. It was like listening to her songs, it's like watching the best music video you have ever seen in your life every single time you hear what she has written. Man, she handled this thing with such grace and joy and love and gratitude for the fact that she got to do this. And everything that happened in her life or her career, she channeled back into love and gratitude and appreciation for her fans. I am lucky I got to be one of them, and I will always be one of them.
0: R.I.P. to Dolly. Taylor Swift also went viral last night for world premiering her brand new video for Patient Zero, starring Colin Farrell and her good friend Dakota Johnson, and it was all directed by Taylor herself. All right, and lastly, this one feels close to the chest, guys. A congratulations in order for our Jersey Shore family. I can't believe it. Pauly D is officially off the market. Pauly D gets engaged in the most Pauly D way possible. He got engaged inside of the Vegas Omnia Day Club yesterday. His girlfriend and now fiance, Nikki Hall, was there with him. She's day partying, which they always do. And she went to like literally turn around to get off the stage. He grabs her wrist. She turns around. He's down on one knee. And you could just see the accent in the lip moving. Will you marry me? You could just see it. The video is so cute. She's so happy. I have been off on keeping up with my Jersey Shore, but AJ usually gives me all the updates on what's going on. They've been dating for a minute, 6 years.
5: Yes, they've been together for so long, and I feel like they're always, the last season that I watched, I'm a little behind, they went to Jamaica, which is where she's originally from, and everyone thought it was going to happen there.
0: Oh, no. He was like, I'm going to wait and do it in Vegas in the middle of a day club. By the way, if you're wondering how Pauly D's other girlfriend, Vinny, is doing, not well. Vinny posted immediately after the engagement on Instagram and said, quote, I'm not okay.
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5: You get an accident with two middle lanes blocked right now on the Mass Pike westbound at the Market Street overpass. That's going to have you backed up to Cambridge Street. And watch out for delays right now on the expressway southbound between Savin Hill and the on-ramp from Freeport Street. That's the latest look at the drive. It's AJ on Jamming 94.5.
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6: Boston weather.
5: Rain throughout the day at a high of 61 degrees.
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3: Hi, everybody. Good morning. It is Ashley and the Jammin' Morning Show. Hope you had a great weekend, unless you live in a coastal town like I, and it was just crazy. My friends are texting me like, all good in Quincy. I'm like, good for you. Not all good in Marshfield. There's sea foam. I didn't even know that there was such a thing as sea foam. I feel so sad for some of these people in like Scituate and stuff. Meanwhile, a couple of my other buddies are like, oh yeah, I was in New Hampshire golfing. The world's coming to an end. The weather is weird. The other day I posted on Instagram, and there's this big push from Gen Zers that us millennials need to stop using LOL. I just need to make it clear, like, I will be dead and gone, RIP, come visit my grave, before I stop using LOL. It is comforting to me. I'll tell you what, I'm never LOLing. I have never sent those three letters and laughed out loud. Never once. But I'm going to put it in. LOL has so many different facets. Like, LOL is, I'm saying something serious, but I want to make it a little lighthearted. LOL. I don't really have a response, but I feel like I need to say something. LOL. We're going back and forth. I kind of want the convo to end, and I'm like, I'll see you tomorrow. It's been fun. LOL. You can use it so many different ways. And again, never once am I like, reading a text. I'm not. No one's that funny. But I'm not giving up LOL. I guess Gen Z thinks it's cringe that we put, don't use it. AJ and I have agreed, like, it's never stopping. It did for a minute. It kind of went away. Maybe I wasn't using it as much, but I feel like it's really, LOL has made a resurgence and I'm here for it.
4: Yeah, I don't think I ever stopped using LOL. And Gen Z, like, what is their issue with us? Because I think there's a lot of things that they're...
3: They hate a lot. Hate a lot of things. Technically speaking, you and I are both millennials. When is Gen Z era? I know this is, people debate this. Gen Z people are born between 1997 and 2012. 2012.
4: Gen Z wishes they could be a millennial.
3: I think anybody born whatever they're, you know, wherever they sit, they're going to fight hard for that era of time and that generation. But to me, like, there's nobody stronger on this planet. There's nobody that's been through harder things than the millennials. We're built different.
4: Oh, we sure are. Yeah. Like, did you wait in line at the club in your dress and your high heels with nothing on in December?
3: No.
4: 0 degree weather?
3: We didn't. Did you wake up on Friday morning after elementary school and have to sprint to Blockbuster and pray that you tapped behind a cardboard box of the movie you want to see and hope that it's there? And then, if it wasn't, go up and ask them if it was in the return box? No, you don't know about that. They don't know about TGIF.
4: They sure don't.
3: They don't know about a lot of things, LOL. And I just, I can't, I cannot get behind it. I feel like I have to live a life knowing that when my kids get older, they're going to be like, oh, mom, that's so cringe that you do that. You know, there will be things, and that's fine.
4: What do you think the Gen Z equivalent of LOL is? I wonder if we can.
3: That's a really good LMAO.
4: Really? No, because I feel like that's, like, less cool than LOL.
3: I'm also never LMAOing when I write it.
4: No, I've never done that.
3: I don't even laugh. I don't even smile. Like, I'm giggling on the inside, but you're not going to physically actively get me. Like, I'm not.
4: Yeah, it's truly just to, like soften. You know? Like, hey, this is a fun
3: text.
4: You
3: might have sent a funny text. I might hit you with, maybe for them it's the emoji, because obviously we didn't have those. Maybe it's the crying laugh emoji.
4: See, I've heard
3: R-O-F-L.
4: Rolling, I mean, on the floor laughing.
3: Who's doing that? Nobody. Like, R-O-F-L is past L-M-A-O.
4: I feel like a boomer is doing R-O-F-L.
3: No. Oh my God. I don't know. I don't know what Gen Z's out here doing. I don't know. What is the equivalent of LOL? I don't know. But you know what I do know? I'm never getting rid of it.
4: No. LOL for life.
3: Kill me dead. But you know what? Put LOL on my tombstone.

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3: All right, my dears, that is going to do it for me today. Just a little peek-see at the week ahead. I believe we're going to have BMO both Thursday and Friday, which is exciting. You come in. Chris Tyler just came in here in the middle of me saying goodbye. Everyone sit down. I don't have a ton of time here. You actually went viral in the building the other day on your show. One of my favorite shows in the building, the ZLX morning show, after my own, obviously.
4: Chuck Nolan morning show. 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
3: Don't, it's on the same time as mine. But you went like viral in the building for talking about the way that you go to the bathroom and what you do.
4: Yes.
3: And that is pretty mind-blowing. Because we had a very... Today was all about hygiene mm-hmm. and showering. And you'll appreciate this. All I said was... Hey guys, you should be brushing your teeth every day. This isn't like a crazy thing. I end up getting this message, nasty guys, like, who are you to tell me what to do? I do what I want, and then went on to tell me that he only showers once every 2 weeks.
4: Oh, who said that?
3: Just some random that was mad that I told people to brush their teeth. Who are you? You shouldn't be telling people what to do.
4: Oh,
3: the man
4: so
3: that I'm
4: nasty.
3: Looking at puts his hands on his butt cheeks every single time he goes to the bathroom so that the poop doesn't touch his wall. That's how psycho clean you are.
4: Yeah, spread. You got to spread.
3: Yeah.
4: I like to spread.
3: That's mind-blowing to me. But like you...
4: Why,
3: you,
4: though?
3: You're
4: How
3: also...
4: is that mind-blowing? Don't you understand you keep the walls clean?
3: I get it that you do it. I just... It's weird.
4: I don't know.
3: It's just the only way
4: to
3: say it.
4: Can you please ask the fireman what he thinks of that? Because I think he'll be on my side.
3: I don't know about that.
4: Have you ever watched him do it? Oh, you don't fart in front of him. That's right.
3: I don't know if he goes.
4: He's never heard him fart.
3: I have never heard my husband of years and years and years fart. Never once. And I won't.
4: Wow, okay.
3: Yeah. But I'm asking you because you're like me. Like, I'm not diagnosed OCD. Has yours been diagnosed?
4: It's never been diagnosed, but
3: you
4: have
3: it.
4: Real thing.
3: I think I do too. Yeah. How many
4: times? I'm more of a germaphobe than the OCD, but it falls all kind of in the same category.
3: How many times a day do you brush your teeth?
4: Two minimum. Sometimes three.
3: Same?
4: Yeah.
3: And have
4: Wake
3: you-
4: up, go to bed. That's constant.
3: That is, without a doubt, there's nothing that can deter me from that.
4: Yeah.
3: How often do you shower?
4: So now that I do this morning show routine, I shower at night, which it used to be like an in the morning thing. So now it's like Sunday night through Thursday night, and then I might take a night off on the weekend. Like I'll go out like Friday night. I mostly don't go out on Friday nights anymore. I kind of just chill. And so then I'll shower over the weekend. So I might miss.
3: So you do take a day off
4: occasionally, yeah.
3: Yeah.
4: It also depends on what happens. I mean, if things happen on a Friday that get me dirty, then I gotta clean.
3: Like pooping doesn't count.
4: Like I said, I'll take that one night off and then I'll shower first thing Saturday. Yeah.
3: Man, you really are. We're learning a lot about people these days.
4: Yeah.
3: Too much, honestly, way too much. This is the world, though.
4: This is the world we live in.
3: The honesty is the best policy. Well, thanks for joining me. No one listened to his show, but he is a funny guy, and I love you.
4: Dude, sorry, I didn't. The light, you always have the light on up there, so I just.
3: No, I'm so happy. We'll just wait. I'm going to say bye right now. Guys, if I missed anything, at Ashley Feldman, 2 E's on the Ashley, and we will talk to you tomorrow. Goodbye.
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5: We got an accident right now, expressway northbound near Adam Street, and you're also going to be slow right now on the Mass Pike eastbound between the Market Street overpass and Fenway Park. That's Lee's Look at the Drive. It's AJ on Jammin' 94.5.
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0: Boston weather.
5: Rain throughout the day and a high of 61 degrees.
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games are going to be in New York, but how exciting is this, man? October baseball right around the corner. Hopefully, they can do this push right here. Three games, right? All in New York. Best out of three. Sox Yanks. It doesn't get better than that, right? Let's go Sox. 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
3: Boston weather.
1: Cloudy all throughout the day. The rain is going to come in later tonight. We might actually see some showers on and off through midday. Temps in the low 60s, but it feels like 50 because of that wind.
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0: Some songs just hit different when the rain is like this on a Monday, too. This one's just going to sound good. It's Wale. It's Riri. It's called Bad. It's Jammin 94.5.
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2: Cloudy all throughout the day. The rain is going to come in later tonight. We might actually see some showers on and off through midday. Temps in the low 60s, but it feels like 50 because of that wind.
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6: Boston weather.
7: Cloudy all throughout the day. The rain is going to come in later tonight. We might actually see some showers on and off through midday. Temps in the low 60s, but it feels like 50 because of that wind.
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Yana, what up? It's me, Shorty, right here on Jammin 94.5. Duncan Lovers, I already know. You know about this, right? The Seaport location, all kinds of free stuff, from munchkins to coffee, the merchandise launch. You're going to have the photo ops, all kinds of stuff like that. But then again, all the other locations are going to be like free coffee with purchases. It's Jammin.

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side of the world right now in the area is okay. I hope you don't have too much stuff to clean up after, especially on a rainy Monday like this. It's not as bad as windy, but it's still not fun outside. How you doing? It's me, Shorty, right now. It is Jammin' 94.5, getting you ready because DJ Pup Dog

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2: 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Trying to take it easy. 3, 2, 3.

How's your work-life balance feeling these days? What up? It's me, Shorty, here on Jammin' 94.5. The Visual Capitalist just came out with the list of the best states for work-life balance based on, like, average working hours, happiness, minimum wages, public safety, all kinds of things. Where do you think we rank here in Massachusetts? I'll let you know in a couple of songs after Go Crazy.

Massachusetts came in not too bad, in at number 5. Yeah, top 10 states for work-life balance. Number 1 was Maine. Actually, Connecticut, right in front of us, at number 4. It's Jammin' 94.5.

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3: Hey, Titi me preguntó si tengo muchas novias. 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

Even though they were risking it with all the nor'easter rain, but yes, they still had an amazing show. TD Garden, Don Omar. Up next, Rod Wave, and we got the plug coming up in the 3 o'clock hour. DJ Pup.

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18: Starting up in Peabody, we got a crash 95 southbound at 128. Another crash down in Lexington as you get onto that 95 128 northbound stretch as you get by Route 2. I'm Dan, the traffic man.
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Hope you don't get too wet outside this afternoon. Does it for me, Shorty, saying adios until mañana afternoon. And then coming up next, DJ Pup Talk with those tickets for Rod Wave's show going down at TD Garden October 25th. If you want them, he got you coming up next right here on Jammin' 94.5.

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4: There's a disabled vehicle in the O'Neill Tunnel northbound at Government Center. The O'Neill Tunnel southbound is stop and go starting at the Callahan Tunnel. With your traffic, I'm Lexi Mack.
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B.I.G. right here on Jammin' 94.5. I know you love throwbacks like that. Don't forget, every day at noon, I take you back in time with that back-in-the-day buffet. 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Rod Wave tickets. Let's make it happen right now. 877-617-1945. They're yours. Good luck.

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2: Cardi B right here got everybody doing this one right here. What's up, hey. Karol G and Drake getting together with this

0: Garden, caller 25. Hello, who's this?
1: Oh, my God.
0: Oh, my God.
1: It's a mother-daughter duo right now.
0: I can hear all the phones going off in the back. Who is this?
1: Kiara and Kasia.
0: There you go. You're caller 25. Mother-daughter going to Rod Wave?
1: Yes, I'm out of here. That's crazy.
0: You got it. You're going.
1: Are you playing with us? Are you playing with us?
2: I'm not playing.
0: I am not allowed to play like that. That's playing with the emotions. I'm not allowed to do that.
1: Oh my God. You just made our day.
0: You just made my day. You got it, man. Where are you guys calling from?
1: We're calling from Waltham.
0: Okay, how long have you guys been rocking with Rod Wave?
3: Basically, since he almost came out, really.
4: Yeah,
3: so, and she likes him more.
0: Okay, so I knew, obviously, a couple of his big records, but then when I went to a show last time, bro, he is so good live, and he's got so many hits.
1: He is. He's really good, and I like how he does the sing-rap thing.
0: Yeah.
1: I'm older, so it's like, if you could keep an older person in tune, then we're good.
0: Hey, I love it, man. Well, let everybody know who hooks it up with the wavy tickets, the Rod Wave tickets.
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0: Baby, hold on. All right, ladies, don't go anywhere. Hold on.
1: Thank you.
0: Love that, man. They had every phone on lock right there, man. There it is. Rod Wave, TD Garden. I'm telling you, last time I went to a Rod Wave show at the TD Garden, I was like, who is this dude selling out this TD Garden like that? And man, that dude definitely has a cult-like following. He has a lot of hits too, man. We got more free tickets.

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Did you ever see that debate online where it said Rihanna only has 5 hits? 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
2: It's stop and go on Starro Drive eastbound between the Longfellow Bridge and the Leverett Connector. The Leverett Connector is crowded on either side. With your traffic, I'm Lexi Mack.
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Now I'm going commercial free on this Monday. About to jump in the mix. Hit me up. 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
3: 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Yeah.

there. That is Janae Aiko and Kendrick Lamar with So Good. It should be called So Great, because that's a great song right there. I'm commercial free right now, Boston. Let me know where you're checking us out from. Hopefully you got all your power back and everything. Big shout out to my girl Amelia and Jack. They work at the Boost Mobile on Western Ave and Lynn. Got Jammin' on Blast. Wants to throw back Tory Lanez. If you work somewhere and you got Jammin' on Blast, hit me up so I can shout you out at DJ Pup Dog. Let's go. We are

0: This weekend, King of the Dance Hall, my guy, Beanie Man, he's going to be on. He's got a new album out. He's got this big record on his hands with Snoop Dogg, Elephant Man, and so many more people are on this. Turn this one up right now. This is brand new Beanie Man with your boy DJ Pup Dogg. Let's go.
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0: Tim's right there with what you need. I'm DJ Pub Dog. A lot of people put her in the Afrobeats category, and she's a dope all-around artist, and we talked about that. Check this out.
1: My music is alternative, Afro, soul, R&B. It's like a mesh of different genres. I didn't know about genres, so I was just making music, so that's why this is a bit weird. Any music that comes out of Nigeria, people just put it under Afrobeats because it's Nigeria, it's Africa. So now the new name for African music seems to be Afrobeats.
0: Facts, man. Tems is a full-on all-around artist, man. If you ever miss when artists are on air with me, make sure you find me up on my YouTube shorts and my TikToks. A lot of the interview clips get cut up over there, right? I'm DJ Pup Dog. Keeping it going right now. Boston, turn me up.

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I got free tickets going down. 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
18: It's stop and go on Starro Drive eastbound between Mass Ave and the Leverett Connector. The Leverett Connector outbound slows all the way out to 93, and it's stop and go on the Leverett Connector inbound down to Starro Drive. With your traffic, I'm Lexi Mack.
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2: Boston's number one for hip-hop.
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SZA, Saturn right here on Jam 94.5. I'm DJ Pub Dog holding it down. We need some new music from SZA and new music from The Weeknd. We're in that fourth quarter stretch. This weekend, we got Victoria Monet dropping. I'm excited about that.

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0: 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Right here, only on Boston's number one for hip hop and the best throwbacks.
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